0: Before you go, there's something I want you to have.
1: Oh, it's beautiful. But wait a minute, isn't this...
0: Yeah, yes it is.
1: But I thought the old lady dropped it into the ocean in the air.
0: Well...

0: girl.
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0: 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Mm-hmm. Well, what's up with this guy? Do you really like him that much?
1: Yes, honey. I love him. He is fun. He does a lot of nice things for me.
0: I know he used to do nice stuff for you, but what has he done for you lately?

The Afterworld. The Afterworld. A world of never-ending happiness. You can always see the

0: best oldies station. Golden Oldies
1: Radio. Sometimes the world is a valley of heartaches and tears, and in the hustle and bustle, no sunshine appears.